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My name is Glenn. 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Lainey Wilson and John Mayer teaming up. 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

Tyler Hubbard on 97 Country. Back then, right now. Glad with you on this wonderful Wednesday night. Gary Allen coming up. Also, Morgan Wallen's latest. Here's Bailey Zimmerman and Chevy Silverado.

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10: 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In Isaiah 58:5, God says, "You humble yourselves by going through the motions of penance." 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

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Right now, Hardy, Tim McGraw, Eric Church, and Morgan Wallen. 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

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That's Kojo Until You Can't, starting off 9 o'clock on this wonderful Wednesday night. 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Luke Bryan and Luke Combs from his new album Signs. It's Finders Keepers by request.

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Glenn McHugh, it's the Bartow Ford Request and Dedication Hour. 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Co Wetzel and Ella Langley and McCoy Moore, Lakeland's very own, got him also by request. Here's Morgan Wallen now. 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

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I hope you dance. 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George Strait by request in about 10 minutes right now. Like father and son, Red Akins, his dad coming up. It's Thomas Rhett. After all, the bars are closed.

Scott and McCreary on 97 Country. It matters to her. Love it, you. It's the Bartow Ford Request and Dedication Hour with the King by Request, George Strait. 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

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Glove with you on the bar to Ford Request and Dedication Hour tonight, playing your favorite songs by your request until 10 o'clock. That's coming up in just a few minutes, though, so we have enough time for one more request tonight. Barbara Mandrell and George Jones performing live. I was country when country wasn't cool. That's it for me. Till next time, remember, be blessed. Don't be stressed. Hope to catch you back here tomorrow night, 7 o'clock, here on 97 Country. Have a wonderful night.

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9: Hey, it's Julie and DJ here, and we just love getting your texts.
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0: Good morning. It's 97 Country. Julie and DJ here. I'm not sure if I put my deodorant on. DJ, come smell my underarm.
1: I'm good.
0: No, seriously. I'm trying to relax you. Smell my underarm. It's going to relax you.
1: I do remember one time, I think you only did it on one, you told me. Remember that?
0: Yeah. I've done that before. But the reason I'm asking you to do this, women's armpit BO is relaxing for men. That's why I'm trying to, like, chill you out, okay?
1: Okay.
0: In a shocking new study out of Japan, scientists had men smell women's armpits and discovered that their body odor could sway male behavior and even help relax them. See, I was trying to help you, and you just turned me down.
1: I already have narcolepsy. I don't want to, just pass out here on the radio.
0: When the men found the scent more appealing, the women's faces suddenly looked a lot cuter as well to the guys doing the sniffing, okay? Men consistently rated the scent as more pleasing and matching faces as more attractive and feminine. So getting a whiff of the compounds in my BO appeared to relax male participants, reducing levels of stress biomarker in their saliva compared to a control group. Now, it's all about pheromones. Remember back, what was that like? I want to say in the early 90s, pheromones is the big thing.
1: Yeah, they put it in the clones and perfumes.
0: You just want your pheromone cologne. They're often called the love chemicals, pheromones are. And it's well documented that part of the animal kingdom, like bugs, birds, beasts, use these scent signals to send subtle messages to the members of the same species about things like mating, social bonding. So see, if you would have just taken a whiff of my pit, man, you'd be a little more relaxed right now.
1: You know, I think I'm going to call shenanigans on this study. I just think, I don't even think it's real. But if you can call making a guy pass out as relaxed, then yeah, I guess we're kind of on to something.
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0: 97 Country, thank you so much for starting your day with Julie and DJ. And DJ, I know a lot of couples, they have different ideas when it comes to what works for their marriage.
1: Right, right.
0: Like when somebody in a relationship snores, a lot of couples have different bedrooms, right?
1: Yeah.
0: All right, you get your room, I get my room. We got our time together, and then we go our separate ways and go to our own bedrooms,
1: the
0: right?
1: The bell goes, ding, ding.
0: Yes,
1: you go to
0: your
1: corners.
0: That's exactly right. Some people say the key to a perfect marriage is separate bathrooms, which I agree with. I mean, I've never been married, but I would. That would be one thing that I would demand if I was...
1: Because of the mess or because of the happenings?
0: Because of the hours I have.
1: I'm not waking up the other person.
0: Yeah, so... Now, Matthew McConaughey, on the other hand, has a different take on what's perfect for a marriage. Instead of having different beds, different bedrooms, different bathrooms, he says, you need to get even closer. He says, forget the king-size bed. Get rid of it. Get a queen-size bed so you're closer to your spouse. So this is his marriage tip that he says works for him and his wife, Camila. So he says, I wake up in the morning, I'm looking over there, and she's like a football field away from me. I'm like, man, get over here. He goes, then you go to bed at night, you want to snuggle, and you're 12 feet apart from each other. So he goes, get rid of the king-size bed. It's not good for a marriage. Get rid of it. Get a queen-size where we're now shoulder to shoulder. I'm telling you, it's good for your marriage.
1: Ah, okay.
0: There you go.
1: Well, you know what? I don't care what Matthew McConaughey says. I say you need your space when sleeping with your spouse. Just the body heat and the tossing and turning they do will keep you up all night, all night, all night.
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0: 1497 Country. It's Julie Ann, DJ. And this sounds like something straight out of like Ocean's 11, Ocean's 12, Ocean's 8, or whatever, all those robbery things. A man in scuba gear recently swam up to Disney's Paddlefish restaurant, tied up employees, and robbed them. This is really, investigators are searching for a man, they say, robbed the restaurant by swimming up in the scuba gear and a wetsuit, then swimming away after he stole thousands of dollars. So the guy forced two employees to go to the corner of the room, told them to close their eyes. He stole between $10,000 and $20,000.
1: Oh.
0: The employee said he left within 2 minutes. They called 911 after freeing themselves. Now, neither of the employees were hurt. The man did not brandish any kind of weapons. But investigators believe the man then put on his scuba gear, jumped back into the pond, and swam away. A picture released by the agency shows the man appearing to spray paint a security camera. Dude, seriously, this is a movie.
1: I know.
0: This takes a lot of thought. He had to case the joint, get his scuba gear, go in at the right time, because there's usually security there, and there wasn't on this day. The restaurant ended opening again yesterday around noon, but what a story.
1: No, and I'm not Jacques Cousteau or anything, but I think those wetsuits are hard to put on.
0: Yeah.
1: So how did he get it back on? Mm-hmm. Even dry, they're hard to put on.
0: I know.
1: God, it's so cartoony and unreal. I was expecting a van with four teenagers and a Great Dane dog to pull up there and investigate some underwater things. And his name is Scooby-Doo, by the way.
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6: Hi, I'm Attorney Dean Brunetti. 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

0: Heading from Highland City, the northbound side of Highway 98 that's running well so far. And no problems near Clubhouse Road or in toward Eden Park toward Polk Parkway. And it remains a pretty good ride in toward Lakeland around toward Main Street. The southbound side of I-275 that's up to speed so far as you pass by Fowler Avenue. There is some building climb after that, approaching I-4. And you run quietly otherwise toward the Howard Franklin Bridge. The traffic volume is increasing a little, but you still run well in toward Lake Buena Vista along eastbound I-4. There are no major issues in toward Orlando around toward Orange Blossom Trail. I'm Rick Dixon with your Central Florida traffic.
1: 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Simply the best for less. Central Florida weather.
2: The cold front sweeps through Florida today and tonight, ushering in some drier weather for us tonight into Friday. Today, we still have highs in the upper 80s to about 90 degrees and some isolated showers and storms around. We're looking ahead to some cooler nights and mornings. We're going to dip down to the low 70s by Friday morning for 97 Country. I'm Spectrum Bay News 9 meteorologist Julie Marquez.

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2: You know, Julie K., the weather's been awfully hot and rainy, but I've noticed that hasn't stopped people from going out and picnicking and barbecuing and eating outside. Which one of the go-to favorites for those kind of events are baked beans? Mm. I know you like baked beans, right?
0: I love baked beans.
2: If there's a grilling going on out there, 90.2% of people are going to have baked beans on the menu. But I'm here to say right now, why limit yourself? Why not broaden your horizons and try these other types of beans at your next barn raising? And I know what you're saying, Julie K. Really, hacks about beans?
0: Yeah, that's what I'm thinking.
2: Well, they play an important role in our lives, Julie K.
0: All right.
2: Plus, I'm running out of hacks, and that was the bottom of the barrel.
0: Oh, all right.
2: Yeah. Now, tune in later this week. Be on the lookout for earwax hacks.
0: I think people would like earwax hacks.
2: Better than baked beans hacks.
0: I believe so. Okay. We'll need help with the wax in the ears.
2: All right, back to the drawing board. Maybe later this week I'll do that as well.
0: Stay tuned, folks.
2: Anyway, I had the hardest time explaining to my nephew how good green beans are for you. And he asked me, how can green beans be any better than the other color jelly beans? See what a closed mind he has. Just jelly beans is all he's thinking about. So I've got some bean hacks for you. If you like to bake beans, you're going to like these even better. Okay.
0: All right.
2: Black beans, you should try those. They are a staple in many Mexican and Brazilian dishes. And they have a lower glycemic index, which makes them healthier than other carb choices.
0: Okay.
2: And I know you're always watching your carbs, Julie K.
0: I am.
2: So speaking of healthy, why do green beans do yoga and meditate?
0: I don't know, DJ. Why do green beans do yoga and meditate?
2: To find their inner peace. Ooh, guess I won't be finding my inner peas today.
0: I can't with that one, sorry.
2: All right. How about cannelloni beans, also known as the white Italian bean?
0: Okay.
2: They're popular in salads, soups, and many other Italian dishes. And not to be outdone by the Italians, why did the Irishman only put 239 beans in his soup?
0: I don't know, DJ. Why did the Irishman only put 239 beans in his soup?
2: Because one more would have been too farty.
0: I'll give you that one. That was a good one. All right.
2: Well, how about fava beans?
0: All right.
2: Also known as broad beans. They're popular, but they can be really difficult to cook with. You have to remove them from their pods by blanching them beforehand, which is a lot of trouble if you're in a hurry cooking.
0: Yeah.
2: Now, you, as we both know, this is a favorite of Hannibal Lecter with a side dish to someone's liver and a nice Chianti.
0: Yep.
2: Other celebrities' favorite fava beans as well. John Lennon and Yoko Ono, that was their favorite veggie until they decided to give peas a chance.
0: Nope.
2: All I am saying is give that joke a chance. I guess you didn't. Navy beans are good as well. They're also known as the Boston bean. They do a great job of absorbing whatever flavors are around them. But Julie K.,
0: yeah.
2: What happens when you eat too many navy beans?
0: I don't know, DJ. What happens when you eat too many navy beans?
2: You get a dishonorable discharge. Thank you. Thank you. I'm honored by your applause. Thank you.
0: The audience is amused. Good job.
2: And finally, I never thought we'd get to this part of the hack. This last hack. If you're a bean lover but hate the side effects, here's a hack for you. Slice a tater in half. Put it in your beans, and it will absorb all the horrible crop-dusting enzymes you eat with no side effects. But I got to caution, as much as you love taters, don't eat this poot-tato.
0: Uh-huh.
2: As delicious as it might be, you'll ingest it, and all the gas that was absorbed from your beans will give you superhero powers. So stay away from that tater. That's what I'm saying.
0: Okay.
2: Now, speaking of superhero, what do you call a legume who wants to be Batman?
0: I don't know. What do you call a legume that wants to be Batman?
2: Bean Affleck. All right. Hey, well, just call me a has-been. I'm out of here.
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3: 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I am smart. 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I mean S-M-A-R-T.
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1: Good morning, Julie.
0: What's going on with you, Kirch?
1: No, not much. You ready to pour some concrete?
2: Pouring that crete.
1: Pouring that crete, boys. Anyways, that's my turn.
0: Uh-oh.
1: Yep, I got to turn around that fast.
0: Okay.
1: I got so excited and jubilant to listen to you talk this morning.
0: Glad I could do that for you, Kirch.
1: Yeah, I didn't realize you were into firefighters.
0: Oh, yeah. Firefighters.
1: I did not know. I was on a calendar one time as I was dressed up as a firefighter for a little show I did. I had the stripes and on the lapels. I had the little insignias all over me, everything. I was Cap Charlie. I was the guy that got on the boom truck that went into the high-rise buildings.
0: Yeah. No, I like real firefighters, Kircher, not
1: would.
0: Pretend ones.
2: She likes firefighters, not fire starters.
1: Be able to extinguish those flames.
0: That's why.
1: If you give me a chance, Julie, I'll invite you over one night. We can turn on that music, and I'll climb in the attic and see if I can drag it out. I got the little hat and everything.
2: The attic. God.
0: I am seriously this close. This close to actually saying yes to this offer.
2: Yeah.
0: I am this close. That's how desperate I am these days. This close.
1: Alexa, put on fire truck sirens.
2: Oh, my God.
1: I do believe my pirate outfit's still up there, too. Yeah, they called me Long Silver Captain of the Seven Seas. I had a little song that says, milk, milk, you know it's the best.
0: You know what I said about, 30 seconds ago? Sorry.
2: Oh, yeah. You almost had her there, Charlie.
0: You almost. And then you went a little too far, buddy. And
1: oh, God, I have no idea, Julie.
0: I know.
2: You wouldn't happen to have a Kenny Rogers gambler costume up there where you know when to fold and know when to hold it.
1: I think I got a Santa Claus outfit up there.
0: Yeah. I don't have daddy issues. I'm okay. No, I'm good. I'm good with that.
1: That's good. But, Julie, I've been waiting all week to tell you. I said, I'm going to try to put her on some game. You know what I'm talking about?
0: Yeah, you did.
2: You almost had her at that fireman outfit, for sure.
0: Then you went too far with pirate costume.
1: There's always a time and opportunity, Julia.
3: Kircher, he's something else, honey.
0: Oh, I know. I mean, that
2: I
0: is a lot.
2: What it is.
3: Oh, my God. Don't go out with him. You would never get a word in edgewise. You know what? He wears my out.
0: Oh. You have no idea. Oh. Dude is just nuts, but I love him. You gotta love him.
3: Well, is he married or does he have a girlfriend?
0: No, he used to be engaged, and then they decided to start pooping in front of each other.
2: Yeah, he left the door open one day, and it was all she wrote.
0: She quickly left. He's a good guy. He really is a nice guy with a big heart.
2: He's got a big heart. He does.
0: He's just a little special. We'll just call him special.
3: Oh, my God. Well, yeah, I'm special, too.
0: Well, wait, are you single? Because he's looking.
3: Oh, hell no, honey, I'm not looking for nobody.
2: Okay.
3: Hell no.
2: You sounded kind of intrigued, though.

0: I mean,
1: y'all have a wonderful day. I love you.
2: Oh, okay? We love you too. Bye-bye.
1: Bye.
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5: In Lake Buena Vista, the eastbound side of I-4 that's up to speed near Highway 417. There are no major issues beyond that as you're heading toward Orlando, around toward Orange Blossom Trail. My ride heading in from Lakeland on westbound I-4, but you'll find some brief delays near County Line Road. Then again, out of Plant City, after Alexander Street toward McIntosh Road. It's really not too bad. There is a brief but heavy backup further along in toward Tampa in the Selma Connector that takes you toward I-275. There's only a brief delay going south along I-275 at I-4. I'm Rick Dixon with your Central Florida traffic.
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0: 97 Country, WPCV. Good morning, Julie and DJ here. And I know there are a lot of parents out there that like pass down names.
1: Right.
0: Like my brother's middle name is Robert, which is my dad's name, which was his dad's name, mm-hmm. which was his, you know, so. And then there are people that name their children after cars. I think my cousin's name is Ford. And I was like, really? You like a Ford that much?
1: Yeah.
0: I mean, I don't know.
1: Most of the dancers' parents named them after spices. Like,
0: yeah.
1: Welcome to the stage, Ginger.
0: Cinnamon coming up next. Yeah. Well, this guy decided, while his wife was not paying attention, to name his son ESPN.
1: What?
0: True story. His real name is Gideon. Uh-huh. ESPN Lampron, okay? So ESPN is what they say, they pronounce it,
1: okay.
0: Is 21 years old. And yes, his middle name is spelled in all caps exactly like the network.
1: That's crazy.
0: His dad, Marty, said he snuck into his son's birth certificate while his wife, Jennifer, was recovering from giving birth. And that's when he decided to name his child the middle name of ESPN.
1: Wow, that's crazy.
0: So Marty told his wife, "You should be happy I spelled Gideon correctly." And yes, the two are still married,
1: okay.
0: By the way.
1: I was going to ask that.
0: Gideon, for his part, has embraced the name. In college, he added his middle name to his ex account, and Bowling Green has added it to his official roster because he plays football for Bowling Green University.
1: Wow.
0: He is a linebacker. Gideon ESPN Lampron is his name.
1: Well, I guess they're right. Your name gives you success. I mean, this kid Espen's going to go places for sure. But unfortunately, things aren't so good for his overweight younger brother, Food Network.
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0: The southbound side of I-275, there are delays that are forming already near Bears Avenue, all are off in toward Hillsborough Avenue, and a very brief backup after that, approaching the interchange with I-4. I-4 westbound, that's going in toward Tampa from the Selma Connector, in toward I-275. North of Tampa, there's a pretty serious accident that occurred on Highway 98, a little north of Rock Ridge Road. There's a very heavy backup for about a quarter of a mile trying to get around it in both directions. In Polk County on eastbound I-4, there are delays getting heavier, approaching Highway 429, then again toward Lake Buena Vista, between Highway 417 and Highway 535. Otherwise, beyond that, it remains a pretty good ride in toward Orlando. I'm Rick Dixon with your Central Florida traffic.
1: The cold front sweeps through Florida today and tonight, ushering in some drier weather for us tonight into Friday. Today, we still have highs in the upper 80s to about 90 degrees and some isolated showers and storms around. We're looking ahead to some cooler nights and mornings. We're going to dip down to the low 70s by Friday morning for 97 Country. I'm Spectrum Bay News 9 meteorologist Gina Marquez.

0: Morning's 97 Country. Julie and DJ here. And the good stuff is brought to you by Ronnie's Carpets and Flooring.
1: That's the good stuff.
0: Quite a bit how dogs save family members when houses catch on fire.
2: Alert
0: families, hey, start barking when smoke is starting to fill up the house.
2: That's why I think dogs are better than most people.
0: Yeah, I agree with you. You might have to change your thinking to rabbits as well, DJ, because this pet rabbit saved a woman and her family from a house fire near Atlanta.
2: Whoa.
0: So get this. She woke up in the middle of the night because she heard her bunny like jumping around and making all these noises. And she's like, what is going on with my rabbit? Turned out their back porch was on fire.
2: Oh, no.
0: We've got the homeowner, Erlene Rivera, and one of the firefighters talking about what happened.
3: He was jumping in the cage like he never had. He was inside the kitchen where the fire was. He knew something was happening, and he started jumping and jumping.
4: It appears they had a warming fire in the evening and thought they had full extinguished it on a wooden deck and a metal barrel.
3: He was the first one that I pulled the hole.
4: Usually it's a dog. This time it was a rabbit in a cage.
0: It was a rabbit. She got everyone out, including her 92-year-old mother. Not only that, she did get the rabbit out, so don't worry about the bunny. Thanks to the bunny, that pet rabbit right there.
2: I know, I love it. And here's the headline from the Atlanta Constitution.
0: Okay.
2: Wascally Wabbit rescues woman in West Atlanta.
0: That is good stuff.
1: That's the good stuff.
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1: Well, we grew up down by the railroad tracks, shooting BBs at old beer cans, choking on the smoke from a lucky strike somebody lifted off of his old man.

0: Because of the hours I have.
1: I'm not waking up the other person.
0: Yeah. So now Matthew McConaughey, on the other hand, has a different take on what's perfect for a marriage. Instead of having different beds, different bedrooms, different bathrooms, he says you need to get even closer. He says, forget the king size bed. Get rid of it. Get a queen size bed so you're closer to your spouse. So this is his marriage tip that he says works for him and his wife, Camila. So he says, I wake up in the morning, I'm looking over there, and she's like a football field away from me. I'm like, man, get over here. He goes, then you go to bed at night, you want to snuggle, and you're 12 feet apart from each other. So he goes, get rid of the king-size bed. It's not good for a marriage. Get rid of it. Get a queen-size where we're now shoulder to shoulder. I'm telling you, it's good for your marriage.
1: Ah, okay.
0: There you go.
1: Well, you know what? I don't care what Matthew McConaughey says. I say you need your space when sleeping with your spouse. Just the body heat and the tossing and turning they do will keep you up all night, all night, all night.
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4: In Polk County, the eastbound side of I-4 that's slowing gradually near Highway 27. It gets a lot heavier and continues to alternate off in toward Lake Buena Vista toward Highway 535. After that, there's a jam up in toward Orlando that forms after Orange Blossom Trail and takes you toward Colonial Drive. The traffic is pretty light heading in from Lakeland on westbound I-4, but there's a backup in toward Plant City. There's an accident after Alexander Street, and it's very slow trying to get around it. That does run better gradually toward McIntosh Road. Then there are delays in toward Tampa near 301. Then again from the Selma Connector, that's crawling in toward I-275. I'm Rick Dixon with your Central Florida traffic.
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0: Morning, 97 Country. It's Julie and DJ. And this sounds like something straight out of like Ocean's 11, Ocean's 12, Ocean's 8, or whatever, all those robbery things. A man in scuba gear recently swam up to Disney's Paddlefish restaurant, tied up employees, and robbed them. This is really, investigators are searching for a man, they say, robbed the restaurant by swimming up in the scuba gear and a wetsuit, then swimming away after he stole thousands of dollars. So the guy forced two employees to go to the corner of the room, told them to close their eyes. He stole between $10,000 and $20,000.
1: Oh.
0: The employee said he left within 2 minutes. They called 911 after freeing themselves. Now, neither of the employees were hurt. The man did not brandish any kind of weapons, but investigators believe the man then put on his scuba gear, jumped back into the pond, and swam away. A picture released by the agency shows the man appearing to spray paint a security camera. Dude, seriously, this is a movie.
1: I know.
0: This takes a lot of thought. He had to case the joint, get his scuba gear, go in at the right time, because there's usually security there, and there wasn't on this day. The restaurant ended opening again yesterday around noon, but what a story.
1: No, and I'm not Jacques Cousteau or anything, but I think those wetsuits are hard to put on.
0: Yeah.
1: So how did he get it back on? Mm-hmm. Even dry, they're hard to put on.
0: I know.
1: God, it's so cartoony and unreal. I was expecting a van with four teenagers and a Great Dane dog to pull up there and investigate some underwater things. And his name is Scooby-Doo, by the way.
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0: There are some heavy delays heading from Eaton Park on northbound Highway 98, approaching Clubhouse Road. Then again, through Eaton Park as you pass by Polk Parkway around toward Crystal Lake Drive. In Tampa, there's a jammed traffic on southbound I-275 that begins near Fowler Avenue. That's pretty slow toward I-4. Then you run better toward the Howard Franklin Bridge. The eastbound side of I-4 heading through Polk County, that's slowing from Highway 27 toward Highway 429. Then you're crawling in toward Lake Buena Vista from Highway 417 toward Highway 535. And delays again pretty heavy from John Young Parkway in toward Orlando around toward Colonial Drive. I'm Rick Dixon with your Central Florida traffic.
1: The cold front sweeps through Florida today and tonight, ushering in some drier weather for us tonight into Friday. Today, we still have highs in the upper 80s to about 90 degrees and some isolated showers and storms around. We're looking ahead to some cooler nights and mornings. We're going to dip down to the low 70s by Friday morning for 97 Country. I'm Spectrum Bay News 9 meteorologist Julie Marquez.

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1: Good morning, Julie.
0: What's going on with you, Kirch?
1: No, not much. You ready to pour some concrete?
2: Pouring that crete,
1: boys. Anyways, that's my turn.
0: Uh-oh.
1: Yeah, I got to turn around that fast.
0: Okay.
1: I got so excited and jubilant to listen to you talk this morning.
0: Glad I could do that for you, Kirch.
1: Yeah, I didn't realize you were into firefighters.
0: Oh, yeah, firefighters.
1: I did not know. I was on a calendar one time as I was dressed up as a firefighter for a little show I did. I had the stripes and on the lapels. I had the little insignias all over me, everything. I was Cap Charlie. I was the guy that got on the boom truck that went into the high-rise buildings.
0: Yeah. No, I like real firefighters, Kircher, not pretend ones.
2: She likes firefighters, not fire starters.
1: Be able to extinguish those flames.
0: That's why.
1: If you give me a chance, Julie, I'll invite you over one night. We can turn on that music, and I'll climb in the attic and see if I can drag it out. I got the little hat and everything.
2: The attic. God.
0: I am seriously this close. This close to actually saying yes to this offer.
2: Yeah.
0: I am this close. That's how desperate I am these days. This close.
1: Alexa, put on fire truck sirens.
2: Oh, my God.
1: I do believe my pirate outfit's still up there, too. Yeah, they called me long silver captain of the seven seas. I had a little song that says, milk, milk, you know it's the best.
0: You know what I said about, 30 seconds ago? Sorry.
2: Oh, yeah. No. You almost had her there, Charlie.
0: You almost. And then you went a little too far, buddy. And
1: oh, God. I have no idea, Julie.
0: I know.
2: You wouldn't happen to have a Kenny Rogers gambler costume up there where you know when to fold it and know when to hold it.
1: I think I got a Santa Claus outfit up there.
0: Yeah. I don't have daddy issues. I'm okay. No, I'm good. I'm good with
1: that. That's good. But, Julie, I've been waiting all week to tell you. I said, I'm going to try to put her on some game. You know what I'm talking about?
0: Yeah, you did.
2: You almost had her in that fireman outfit, for sure.
0: Then you went too far with pirate costume.
1: There's always a time and opportunity, Julia.
3: Kircher, he's something else, honey.
0: Oh, I know. I mean, that is a lot.
2: What it is.
3: Oh, my God. Don't go out with him. You would never get a word in edgewise. You know what? He wears my out.
0: Oh, you have no idea. Oh. Dude is just nuts, but I love him. I mean, you gotta love him.
3: Well, is he married or does he have a girlfriend?
0: No, he used to be engaged, and then they decided to start pooping in front of each other.
2: Yeah, he left the door open one day, and it was all she wrote.
0: She quickly left. He's a good guy. He really is a nice guy with a big heart.
2: He's got a big heart. He does.
0: He's just a little special. We'll just call him special.
3: Oh, my God. Well, yeah, I'm special, too.
0: Well, wait, are you single? Because he's looking.
3: Oh, hell no. Honey, I'm not looking for nobody.
2: Oh, okay.
3: Hell no.
2: You sounded kind of intrigued, though. I mean,
3: y'all have a wonderful day. I love you.
0: Oh, okay? I love you, too. Bye-bye.
3: Bye.
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0: 97 Country, WPCV. Good morning, Julie and DJ here. And I know there are a lot of parents out there that like pass down names.
1: Right.
0: Like my brother's middle name is Robert, which is my dad's name, which was his dad's name, mm-hmm. which was his, you know, so. And then there are people that name their children after cars. I think my cousin's name is Ford. And I was like, really? You like a Ford that much?
1: Yeah.
0: I mean, I don't know.
1: Most of the dancers' parents named them after spices. Like,
0: yeah.
1: Welcome to the stage, Ginger.
0: Cinnamon coming up next. Yeah. Well, this guy decided, while his wife was not paying attention, to name his son ESPN.
1: What?
0: True story. His real name is Gideon. Uh-huh. ESPN Lampron, okay? So Espen is what they say. They pronounce it.
1: Okay.
0: Is 21 years old. And yes, his middle name is spelled in all caps exactly like the network.
1: That's crazy.
0: His dad, Marty, said he snuck into his son's birth certificate while his wife, Jennifer, was recovering from giving birth. And that's when he decided to name his child the middle name of ESPN.
1: Wow, that's crazy.
0: So Marty told his wife, "You should be happy I spelled Gideon correctly." And yes, the two are still married,
1: okay,
0: by the way.
1: I was going to ask that.
0: Gideon, for his part, has embraced the name. In college, he added his middle name to his ex account. And Bowling Green has added it to his official roster because he plays football for Bowling Green University.
1: Wow.
0: He is a linebacker. Gideon ESPN Lampron is his name.
1: Well, I guess they're right. Your name gives you success. I mean, this kid Espen's going to go places for sure. But unfortunately, things aren't so good for his overweight younger brother, Food Network.
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4: There are delays getting a lot heavier on the southbound side of I-275 heading in toward Tampa from Fletcher Avenue, all the way up toward I-4, and there's a collision within those delays. Now, authorities are on the scene trying to deal with this. This is just before the interchange with Hillsborough Avenue. In Highland City, the northbound side of Highway 98, that's a little heavy. You'll jam up briefly toward Eaton Park, though. After that, as you head in toward Polk Parkway, and just a brief lane toward Lakeland around toward Crystal Lake Drive. And there are delays very heavy in spots in Polk County on eastbound I-4, approaching Highway 429. That continues on and off in toward Lake Buena Vista toward Highway 535. Then there's a delay that begins near John Young Parkway and continues in toward Orlando around toward Colonial Drive. I'm Rick Dixon with your Central Florida traffic.
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2: You know, Julie K., the weather's been awfully hot and rainy, but I've noticed that hasn't stopped people from going out and picnicking and barbecuing and eating outside. Which one of the go-to favorites for those kind of events are baked beans? Mm. I know you like baked beans, right?
0: I love baked beans.
2: If there's a grilling going on out there, 90.2% of people are going to have baked beans on the menu. But I'm here to say right now, why limit yourself? Why not broaden your horizons and try these other types of beans at your next barn raising? And I know what you're saying, Julie K. Really, hacks about beans?
0: Yeah, that's what I'm thinking.
2: Well, they play an important role in our lives, Julie K.
0: All right.
2: Plus, I'm running out of hacks, and that was the bottom of the barrel.
0: Oh, all right.
2: Yeah. Now, tune in later this week. Be on the lookout for earwax hacks.
0: I think people would like earwax hacks.
2: Better than baked beans hacks.
0: I believe so. Okay. People need help with the wax in the ears.
2: All right, back to the drawing board. Maybe later this week I'll do that as well.
0: Stay tuned, folks.
2: Anyway, I had the hardest time explaining to my nephew how good green beans are for you. And he asked me, how can green beans be any better than the other color jelly beans? See what a closed mind he has. Just jelly beans is all he's thinking about. So I've got some bean hacks for you. If you like to bake beans, you're going to like these even better. Okay.
0: All right.
2: Black beans, you can try those. They are a staple in many Mexican and Brazilian dishes. And they have a lower glycemic index, which makes them healthier than other carb choices.
0: Okay.
2: And I know you're always watching your carbs, Julie K.
0: I am.
2: So speaking of healthy, why do green beans do yoga and meditate?
0: I don't know, DJ. Why do green beans do yoga and meditate?
2: To find their inner peace. Ooh, guess I won't be finding my inner peas today.
0: I can't with that one, sorry.
2: All right. How about cannelloni beans, also known as the white Italian bean?
0: Okay.
2: They're popular in salads, soups, and many other Italian dishes. And not to be outdone by the Italians, why did the Irishman only put 239 beans in his soup?
0: I don't know, DJ. Why did the Irishman only put 239 beans in his soup?
2: Because one more would have been 240.
0: I'll give you that one. That was a good one. All right.
2: Well, how about fava beans?
0: All right.
2: Also known as broad beans. They're popular, but they can be really difficult to cook with. You have to remove them from their pods by blanching them beforehand, which is a lot of trouble if you're in a hurry cooking.
0: Yeah.
2: Now, you, as we both know, this is a favorite of Hannibal Lecter with a side dish to someone's liver and a nice Chianti.
0: Yep.
2: Other celebrities' favorite fava beans as well. John Lennon and Yoko Ono, that was their favorite veggie until they decided to give peas a chance.
0: Nope.
2: All I am saying is give that joke a chance. I guess you didn't. Navy beans are good as well. They're also known as the Boston bean. They do a great job of absorbing whatever flavors are around them. But Julie K.,
0: yeah.
2: What happens when you eat too many navy beans?
0: I don't know, DJ. What happens when you eat too many navy beans?
2: You get a dishonorable discharge. Thank you. Thank you. I'm honored by your applause. Thank you.
0: The audience is amused. Good job.
2: And finally, I never thought we'd get to this part of the hack. Last hack. If you're a bean lover but hate the side effects, here's a hack for you. Slice a tater in half. Put it in your beans, and it will absorb all the horrible crop-dusting enzymes you eat with no side effects. But I got to caution, as much as you love taters, don't eat this poot tato.
0: Uh-huh.
2: As delicious as it might be, you'll ingest it, and all the gas that was absorbed from your beans will give you superhero powers. So stay away from that tater. That's what I'm saying.
0: Okay.
2: Now, speaking of superhero, what do you call a legume who wants to be Batman?
0: I don't know. What do you call a legume that wants to be Batman?
2: Bean Affleck. All right. Hey, just call me a has-been. I'm out of here.
1: Julie and DJ in the morning.
3: 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I mean, S-M-A-R-T.
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1: Good morning, it's 97 Country. Julie and DJ here. And the good stuff is brought to you by Ronnie's Carpets and Flooring.
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1: Quite a bit how dogs save family members when houses catch on fire.
3: Oh,
1: they
3: yeah.
1: alert families, hey, start barking when smoke is starting to fill up the house.
3: That's why I think dogs are better than most people.
1: Yeah, I agree with you. You might have to change your thinking to rabbits as well, DJ, because this pet rabbit saved a woman and her family from a house fire near Atlanta.
3: Whoa.
1: So get this. She woke up in the middle of the night because she heard her bunny like jumping around and making all these noises. And she's like, what is going on with my rabbit? Turned out their back porch was on fire.
3: Oh, no.
1: We've got the homeowner, Arlene Rivera, and one of the firefighters talking about what happened.
4: He was jumping in the cage like he never had. He was inside the kitchen where the fire was. He knew something was happening, and he started jumping and jumping.
5: It appears they had a warming fire in the evening and thought they had fully extinguished it on a wooden deck and a metal barrel.
4: It was the first one that I pulled the hole.
5: Usually it's a dog. This time it was a rabbit in a cage.
1: It was a rabbit. She got everyone
3: nice.
1: Out, including her 92-year-old mother. Not only that, she did get the rabbit out, so don't worry about the bunny. Thanks to the bunny, that pet rabbit right there.
3: I know, I love it. And here's the headline from the Atlanta Constitution.
1: Okay.
3: Wascally Wabbit rescues woman in West Atlanta.
1: That is good stuff.
2: That's the good stuff. 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

0: 97 Country, thank you so much for starting your work day with Julie and DJ. Smith Fedler, Smith PA, say, we need to make our apologies. I guess I should apologize to our good friend, Charlie Kircher. Because when we were talking to him earlier this morning, he mentioned that he's got pirate outfit.
1: Charlie Ween.
0: Yeah, fireman outfit he wears. He was trying to get all kind of into my sexy business by saying, and I was
2: inviting
0: like,
2: you over too.
0: Yeah, and I shut him down so fast and so hard. And I'm sorry. I know probably a lot of women would love to have their guy dress up in this sort of stuff. I'm just really not one of them.
2: You want a real firefighter?
0: Oh,
2: you want a
0: yes,
2: real,
0: yeah. And a real pirate.
2: Yeah.
0: Not one that just dresses up like one, okay? All right, so sorry, Kirch.
1: All right, Julie K., during my hack time about Coca-Cola, I made a really bad joke about Pamela Anderson. I asked what Pamela Anderson's favorite soda was, and the answer was Pepsi.
0: Yeah.
1: She's still a beautiful lady, and I apologize, and people pick on her all the time, and I'm sorry, Pamela.
0: Well, there you go. That's what we got. Anything you want to say about it? You can text us at 683-9797.
1: 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We're on every single one of them.
0: You feel the need to talk to somebody, here's what I would do. Pick up the phone and call Melissa.
1: Mm-hmm.
0: She's in next. Sorry, Melissa.
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1: Well, if you got drunk last night, I hope you're drinking plenty of water and took an aspirin, because we are raring to go on a Thursday morning. What's going on? Melissa Moran here. It is 10 o'clock, and let's get started with Morgan Wallen. Here's Ben by now.

0: Craig Morgan. That's what I love about Sunday on 97 Country WPCV, where it's 10:13. Melissa Moran here, and just one more day to go, and then we can enjoy the ease of the weekend and that nice, relaxing Sunday that Craig was singing about. Oh, it's so wonderful. Yesterday was definitely not my day because I was driving out of the radio station parking lot ready to go home and saw that my tire pressure on one tire was super duper low, like not a weather thing, but this one was like ready to go flat. Turns out I had a nail in the tire. Yay. But thank you, Mazda Lakeland, for helping fix me up.
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97 Country, WPCV. It's funny, you saw Tom Cruise sitting with Taylor Swift at the last Chiefs game, and all of a sudden, he's talking about making a movie with her. He says she'll be brilliant, and I tend to agree. Here's Keith.

97 Country WPCV. Kenny Chesney's new album, Silver Sands Marina, drops tomorrow. So excited about that. Not only that, but tickets go on sale for his tour in 2027 coming to Ray J in April. But we've got your tickets to win. Coming up at noon, here's I Go Back.

0: Lainey Wilson with Phone Keys Wallet on 97 Country WPCV, where it is 10:44. Now, clearly, there can only be one singer in Lainey and Duck's house. She attempted to teach her husband how to sing the other day. Here's how it went.
1: I'm with the music.
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1: She's going to teach me how to sing.
2: You ready? When I'm 10 minutes late, rushing like a hurricane through the house.
1: I can't do it.
2: Yes, she can. Go.
1: Right.
2: I'll do it. When I'm 10 minutes late, rushing like a hurricane through the house.
1: I'm a whistler. Let me whistle it.
2: All right. When I'm 10 minutes late, rushing like a hurricane through the house. A little flat, that's all right.
0: Yeah, maybe don't expect a duet anytime soon.
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Turns out Tucker Wetmore and Ella Langley are dating. Here's 3, 2, 1.

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1: That's what I say to all those debt collectors. Don't come looking. Don't come calling either. I'm not picking up. WPCV, what's happening? Melissa Moran here. It is 11 o'clock, and let's get the hour started with some Chris Young. I'm coming over. 98.

0: 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You know, it's rare these days that you hear about land around here not being built on, but Polk County just permanently protected 1,000 acres of working farmland. So yes, more of this, please. Here's Rodney Atkins with Watching You on 97 Country.
1: Driving through town, just my boy and me, with a Happy Meal in his booster seat, knowing that he couldn't have the toy till his nuggets were gone.

0: Ella Langley and Morgan Wallen, I Can't Love You Anymore on 97 Country WPCV, where it's 11:13, and it was splashed all over TMZ yesterday. They've confirmed from several sources that Ella has been seeing Tucker Wetmore for several months. They were spotted out last night on a date. I mean, good luck to the two of them. It's got to be so hard when you're like two of the hottest country stars, but we'll have to see if they make it officials at the CMAs this November.
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You just have to get through this day and the next, and then we're off to the weekend. 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

0: PCV. Ooh, we are like going to be living in a whole different world tonight, tomorrow, over the weekend, because the evenings are going to get down into the upper 60s. That is going to feel so good. 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

0: Coetzel and Ella Langley with Jaded on 97 Country WPCB, where it's 11:42. Wouldn't you love to brag to your friends today? I got Kenny Chesney tickets before you can even buy them. And that's exactly what's going to happen because, yes, the Vibe Room Tour 2027 tickets go on sale tomorrow at 10 a.m., but we've got your tickets. He's going to be at the Ray J Stadium with Eric Church, Sheryl Crow, and Graylin James. That's happening April 24th. So be listening because in about 15 minutes, you're going to grab up those tickets right here on 97 Country.
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1: 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So The Voice 3-night premiere wrapped last night with Riley choosing Kenna, who once opened up for him at a music festival. It would have been really awkward if he hadn't turned around, right? Here's Think As You Drunk, 97 Country.

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1: WPCV, it is 12 o'clock and time to win. How about a pair of tickets to Kenny Chesney's Vibe Room Tour 2027? Tickets go on sale tomorrow, but you're going to get them first. He's taking Eric Church, Sheryl Crow, and Graylin James along with him at Ray J Saturday, April 24th. Caller number 9, 293 or 683-9797. Good luck. Here's the man himself.

0: Oh, he'll be here in April, too. Eric Church Springsteen on 97 Country WPCB, where it's 1214. What's your name?
1: Hannah.
0: Hi, Hannah. How's it going today?
1: Good. How are you?
0: I get to hook you up with Kenny Chesney tickets. I'm doing awesome.
1: Yay. Thank you.
0: It's his Vibe Room Tour 2027. It happens Saturday, April 24th at Ray J. He's bringing Eric Church, Sheryl Crow, and Graylin James with him. It's going to be phenomenal. Where are you calling from?
1: Bartow.
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And it's actually the first track off of Luke Bryan's new album, Signs. 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

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If you're looking for something fun and festive to do this weekend, Main Street Bartow is doing their fall festival. All kinds of fun things going on. Crafts, food, car show. They've got a pumpkin patch and more. And the perfect weather for it, too.

0: Dan and Shay say so on 97 Country WPCV, where it is 12:45. Hope you're enjoying your lunch break. Thank you so much for taking us along with you. My name is Melissa, and Shay from Dan and Shay said that Rascal Flatts' song These Days actually helped shape the kind of country music that he wanted to sing. He remembers first hearing the song at the age of 16 on a mixtape his sister's boyfriend had made for her. Well, what's he doing listening to his sister's mixtapes? Anyway, they're going to be at the Amp in Tampa on October 16th. It's going to be a great show.
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1: Back to the office you go. I know. WPCV, what's happening? Melissa here. It's 1 o'clock. Let's get the hour started with some Sam Hunt. Here's Body Like a Back Road. 90.

97 Country, WPCV, cloudy right now. We're at 83 degrees, and tonight we could dip into the high 60s, and this weekend is going to be gorgeous. Here's Parmalee, Carolina.

0: Scotty McCreery and Hootie and the Blowfish with Bottle Rockets on 97 Country WPCV, where it's 1:13. Now, I did not realize this was an issue, but apparently there's a big debate right now about Gen Zers, or anyone for that matter, bringing their iced coffees to job interviews. Is that a thing? I don't know. Some recruiters are warning that it's too casual of a move, and it makes it look like just another stop on a day of errands. So what are your thoughts on this? Is a job interview like a BYOB, bring your own beverage situation? 293 or 683-9797.
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97 Country, WPCV, Morgan Wallen, heavily rumored to be the celebrity guest picker for ESPN's College Game Day in Knoxville Saturday. Here's Ben by now.

Need a follow-up to that song. Graylin James, Water at a Wedding on 97 Country WPCV. Who is, by the way, going to be on Kenny Chesney's tour coming to Tampa in April? Here's Darius Rucker, 97 Country.

97 Country, WPCV. In 6 days, the Florida minimum wage is going to go up from $14 an hour to $15 an hour. Now, now, now. Don't be going out and buying up all the mansions. Here's David Lee Murphy. Dust on the bottle. 97 Country.

0: Zach Top, South of Sanity on 97 Country WPCB, where it's 145. Zach Top nominated for Male Vocalist and Album of the Year at November's CMA Awards. Good luck to him. So I was talking about the new Florida minimum wage going up. Hey.
1: What's that all about?
0: It's $15 starting September 30th.
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1: 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You'll find out.
0: Yes, sir. You will get your money's worth.
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0: That's
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2: Speaking of Taylor Swift, she sent the internet into overdrive these last couple of days because she was teasing something, and Swifties were like, oh my God, she's pregnant. That's what she's going to announce. Turns out she's dropping some new music tomorrow, so maybe there'll be some other announcement. Hey, it is 2 o'clock, and let's kick off the hour with Luke Combs. Here's Be By You. 90s.

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1: 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It could have potentially been really awkward for Riley Green last night on The Voice. I'll tell you why in about 6 minutes. Here's Change My Mind on 97 Country.

0: Joe Nichols, Gimme That Girl on 97 Country WPCB, where it's 2:13. Have you been watching The Voice? I am so glad it's back. Well, Kenna Elbers won, but she was on the blind auditions last night. And it's a good thing Riley Green turned his chair because...
1: Riley, back in 2023,
2: Queen, it's a connection.
1: Opened up for you.
0: What?
1: At a music festival.
3: Wow.
1: I have something that I do need to give to you really quick.
3: Oh, man.
1: Because you were so nice and you threw a koozie at my mom and I. So I thought it'd be really nice to do you a favor and bring you back as well.
2: Oh, Queen.
4: Oh, yeah. And you're giving me yours.
1: I'm giving you mine.
4: Well, then you can keep mine.
1: I'm keeping this.
4: Look how good my signature is.
1: It's really good.
0: You know, I'm kind of listening to her speaking voice. She kind of sounds like Ella Langley. Just saying. She's now Team Riley, of course.
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since it's come out that Ella is dating Tucker Wetmore, they need a couple name. So what are your thoughts? Tuckerella, Ella Moore, Tella, I don't know. The options are endless. 97 Country, WPCB. 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

97 Country, WPCV. So it looks like the toll road they're building between US 17 and the Polk Parkway is ahead of schedule. They say that it could be open by next summer. Those road crews are working so hard. Here's Billy Currington with Good Directions.

Morgan Wallen could be the celebrity guest picker. That's the word I'm looking for at this Saturday's ESPN College Game Day. It's Treats.

0: Lainey Wilson with Phone Keys Wallet on 97 Country WPCV, where it's 2:45. You know, a lot of famous country couples, they sing together. Like you have Tim and Faith, Garth and Trisha, Kane and Caitlin. I don't think that's going to be the case with Lainey and Duck.
1: I'm with the music.
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2: You ready? When I'm 10 minutes late, rushing like a hurricane through the house.
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1: Go.
2: I'll do it with you. When I'm 10 minutes late, rushing like a hurricane through the house.
1: Look, I'm a whistler. 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
2: All right. When I'm 10 minutes late, rushing like a hurricane through the house. A little flat. That's all right.
0: He's a good whistler. I'll give him that.
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Sunny Southern Country, WPCV. I'm out of here, but Nick is in next, and he's got your Kenny Chesney tickets. See you tomorrow. Here's Kane Brown with Woman.

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Ella Langley and Tucker Wetmore are an item, according to TMZ and People Magazine.

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11: 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Hey, it's Julie and DJ here, and we just love getting your texts.
12: Just like this one from Stacy. She says, I totally thought Julie said Cooters the movie. I was so confused and amused.
11: No, Hooters the movie, Stacy. And Dan from Lake Wells said, DJ, listening to you tell a story is like having 37 browser tabs on your computer open and suddenly hearing music but not knowing which one it's coming from.
12: Now, Dan, that's completely unfair. I'll have you know that... What was I talking about?
11: 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Right here.
12: Oh, okay.
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97 Country WPCV. Where next hour, your chance to win a pair of tickets to see this guy, his Vibe Room Tour 2027. It's Kenny Chesney. Gonna be at Ray J April 24th. Your chance to win coming up with Trivia for Free Stuff later.

0: Lakeland's own McCoy Moore, Forget We Ever Met on 97 Country, WPCV. Nick Allen here on the job for a Thursday with Mr. Dylan Scott. His first number one, My Girl. And it's right here on Central Florida's country station. And we certainly do appreciate you tuning in to 97 Country, WPCV.
1: 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You should hear her talking to her mama on the phone. 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

97 Country. Did you realize that Alabama frontman Randy Owen admits when the group first started, he didn't want to sing lead? Why, you ask? Because of his shyness. He since then got over it. Here's Song of the South.

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1: Hey, how you doing?
2: Mighty fine. I'm hoping on this not too shabby looking pre-Friday. You know what you love is Thursday afternoon. Nick Allen here on the job. Old Dominion's Hotel Key coming up for you. Thomas Rhett ain't a bad life as well. Your first look at traffic and Kenny Chesney trivia for free stuff. Why do you ask? Because I have a pair of tickets for you to go see Kenny Chesney's Vibe Room Tour 2027 with Eric Church, Cheryl Crow, and Graylin James at Ray J's Saturday, April 24th. We'll play this game in a few minutes right here.

Central Florida's country station, 97 Country, WPCV, with a useless fact. Only female bees work. Why? Because male bees are just plain lazy. Here's Thomas Rhett, 97 Country.

0: Jason Aldean on 97 Country WPCV. Nick here on the job. Kenny Chesney concert tickets coming up next. But first, let's see how your Thursday afternoon traffic begins, Rick.
1: There's a heavy backup in toward Tampa along the northbound side of I-275 that begins at the north end of the Howard Franklin Bridge. It's a very heavy and long delay toward Bush Boulevard. There are delays out of Lakeland getting heavier on southbound Highway 98 near Main Street toward Crystal Lake Drive. Then again toward Eaton Park at Polk Parkway. And some building volume, not too bad, in toward Highland City as well, around toward Clubhouse Road. Heading out of Orlando, Highway 408, that's quite very heavy, eastbound from I-4. This takes you toward a collision at Conway Road. I'm Rick Dixon with your Central Florida traffic.
0: Thank you very much, sir. It's time to play the game you like a little bit. Trivia for free stuff, Kenny Chesney edition. 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I appreciate it. I'm going to give you words from a Kenny Chesney song, and you tell me the name of the song. It's that easy. Get it right. Score a pair of tickets to Kenny Chesney's Vibe Room Tour 2027 with Eric Church, Sheryl Crow, and Graylin James at Ray J, Saturday, April 24th. Now, can you remember the name of this Kenny Chesney song? The lyrics go like this: Mangoes and Marley. 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You know, fit me like a glove. 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Mangoes and Marley, you know, fit me like a glove. And like I mentioned, it's also the title of one of Kenny Chesney's tours. 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
12: We're looking at mostly clear skies overnight with a bit of a breeze out there as the front has now passed through. Overnight lows mostly near 70 degrees. As we head into your Friday, expect a dry day, partly to mostly sunny skies with high temperatures mainly in the mid-80s. Could see a stray sprinkle, but vast majority of the area stays dry. We have more of the same through the weekend. Actually, we'll have mid-60s for morning lows on Saturday and Sunday, afternoon highs in the mid-80s with very low humidity continuing through the weekend under mostly sunny skies. For 97 Country, I'm meteorologist Kyle Hansen.
0: Cloudy skies and 85 at 97 Country. Got an idea? Let's go to punk. 97 Country. Can you remember the name of this Kenny Chesney song that the lyrics go, "Mangoes and Marley, you know, fit me like a glove"? What's the name of that song?
13: It's called Guitars and Tiki Bars.
0: You are correct, sir. Ding, ding, ding, ding, ding, ding, ding.
13: Oh, thank you so much.
0: What's your name, man?
13: My name is Misha.
0: Misha, where are you calling from?
13: Lakeland.
0: Misha from Lakeland. Knowing that lyrics, "Mangoes and Marley, you know, fit me like a glove" belongs to Guitars and Tiki Bars, also a name of one of Kenny's tours. You get to see Kenny's new tour, Vibe Room Tour 2027 with Eric Church, Sheryl Crow, and Graylin James at Ray J's Saturday, April 24th. Misha, congratulations to you, buddy.
13: Thank you very much. I love listening to you.

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New music from Luke Bryan and Luke Combs, Finders Keepers on 97 Country, WPCV. Nick Allen here on the job for a Thursday with FGL back together again. Here's how we do things around here on 97 Country.

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0: George Strait, Write This Down, 97 Country, WPCV. 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
1: Hey, Nick.
0: Hey, what's up, Jared? You know, someone on Reddit just asked the question, what's something that sounds amazing in theory but becomes exhausting once you actually live it long term? Check out some of these answers. See if you can relate to these. Business travel. You know, everyone thinks it's amazing.
2: Oh, yeah.
0: Yeah, they think it's amazing, and no one realizes the long hours, the cruddy meals, and the bland hotels.
1: Right?
0: Somebody also put, living in Florida. I am much happier visiting a few times per year. Summers were rough. You know, this past summer wasn't that bad. Being a chef. People always think it's cool and say things like, quote, I wish I could do something like that. Everyone knows being a chef is brutal, but it's still heavily romanticized. We love Gordon Ramsay. Making movies for a living. It's a lot of hurry up and wait, but it's also physically brutal. Hauling all the gear around, you know, especially on location. Someone put, being some form of artist of any type. Painting sounds fun until you're on your 900th painting. Finally, driving a sports car. Hard suspension, uncomfortable seats, no spaces for anything. Something that sounds amazing in theory, but becomes exhausting once you actually live it long term. What is something that you looked forward to only to realize it got old fast? You have any ideas?
2: I would say canoeing, you know, or kayaking. You know, you're like, oh, we're out in nature. This is so fun. And then like mile four, you're like, we got four more miles to go.
0: And you got this sad look on your face. It's like, when is this thing going to be over?
2: Golden Corral, here we come. You know, after, you know, doing 8 miles on the kayak.
0: There you go. What you got going on this afternoon at Bartow Ford, my friend?
2: Well, today we gathered. There was a salesman in the past. It was Marty Wilson, and many, many customers know of Marty Wilson. He touched many people's lives. And today we placed a big monument in the new car showroom on the wall for him to recognize him and all of his customers. 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
3: Heading down from Orlando, the southbound side of Florida's Turnpike, there's a jam up in toward Hunter's Creek at Highway 417, and some brief delays toward Kissimmee as well toward Highway 192. Very slow from Lakeland on southbound Highway 98, approaching Crystal Lake Drive, and some brief delays in toward Eden Park as well near Polk Parkway. There's a jam up in toward Tampa along the northbound side of I-275 that begins on the Howard Franklin Bridge. That is pretty slow after the hump and continues around toward at least Bush Boulevard as well. I'm Rick Dixon with your Central Florida traffic.
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2: Sound the whistle, blow the horn is officially, my friend. Quitting time. And I am Nick Allen on the job, getting set to drive you home on a Thursday afternoon with Luke Bryan, Country and She Knows It. Morgan Wallen last night, another look at traffic and laughing at drive time, because 9 times out of 10, hey, let's be real, you're going to be stuck in it.

0: Kane Brown's backseat driver on 97 Country, WPCB. Nick here on the job. Traffic in a minute. It's laughing at drive time because obviously you are stuck in it. Feel free to laugh at these jokes if you want to. And as always, Rimshot. Sold separately, what's the difference between a $20 steak and a $55 steak? February 14th. What's the best thing about Switzerland? The flag is a big plus. What do you call a happy cowboy? A Jolly Rancher. I'm almost done. What falls but never needs a bandage? The rain. And finally, which is faster, hot or cold? Hot, because you can catch cold. Thank you so much for your time. That is indeed my time. And as always, keep your eyes on the road, your hands upon the wheel at 10 and 2, or 9 and 3 if you really want to.
1: Heading down from Lakeland to the southbound side of Highway 98. That's a little slow in spots as you head down from Main Street and toward Crystal Lake Drive. Then again toward Eaton Park. There's a jam up in toward Tampa along northbound I-275 that begins at the north end of the Howard Franklin Bridge around toward Bush Boulevard. There are delays out of Orlando getting a lot heavier on southbound Florida's Turnpike, briefly at I-4. Then you're crawling in toward Hunter's Creek near Highway 417. All are off in toward Kissimmee as well as you head toward the interchange with Highway 192. I'm Rick Dixon with your Central Florida traffic.
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17: We're looking at mostly clear skies overnight with a bit of a breeze out there as the front has now passed through. Overnight lows mostly near 70 degrees. As we head into your Friday, expect a dry day, partly to mostly sunny skies with high temperatures mainly in the mid-80s. Could see a stray sprinkle, but vast majority of the area stays dry. We have more of the same through the weekend. Actually, we'll have mid-60s for morning lows on Saturday and Sunday. Afternoon highs in the mid-80s with very low humidity continuing through the weekend under mostly sunny skies. For 97 Country, I'm meteorologist Kyle Hansen.
0: It's going to start to get dark at 7:22. Magic number is 38 days left until daylight saving time ends. Currently mostly cloudy, 84 with Zach Brown Band on 97.

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0: always puts a smile on my face. Riley Green, think he's your drunk on 97 Country, WPCV. Nick here on the job. Last look at traffic on the way after a good news story making the rounds today. A border collie named Tsunami has been honored with a bronze statue in Venezuela after heroically helping rescue at least 26 people following the earthquakes earlier this year. Tsunami's story is even more amazing because he was once a stray puppy, found wandering the streets of Caracas before being trained at a disaster canine center. Now he can retire, knowing that he helped save dozens of lives. Way to go there, Tsunami. Let's see if there's a tsunami happening in traffic. Rick, what's happening?
1: Heading down from Lakeland, there are some heavy delays on southbound Highway 98 near Main Street toward Crystal Lake Drive. Then again toward Eaton Park, very heavy after Parkway, but you do run better toward Highland City around toward Clubhouse Road. There's a jam up in place on the northbound side of I-275 on the Howard Franklin Bridge. Delays begin after the hump. It's a very heavy and long delay around toward at least Bush Boulevard, and there's a collision at that point adding to those delays. Heading through Orlando, the westbound side of I-4, that's very slow as you pass by Parr Street. There's an accident cleanup work that's going on just before that that's going to add to that backup. That continues toward Highway 408. Then you're crawling again from Florida's Turnpike, on and off, very heavy and toward Polk County, but that does run better gradually toward Highway 27. I'm Rick Dixon with your Central Florida Traffic.
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97 countries, so I got a Baconator from Wendy's, a small fry, and washed it all down with water for dinner. And I'll tell you what, those Baconators are pretty good. Enough about me. Here's Luke Bryan.

0: Morgan Wallen's Wasting on You on Central Florida's country station, 97 Country, WPCB. Nick, you're on the job with some country quick hits for you. It looks like Garth Brooks is headed home to Oklahoma with his Blame It All on My Roots arena tour. He's going to play three shows at Tulsa's Bach Center October 23rd, till the 25th, including a Sunday matinee. Tickets go on sale October 2nd. Don't forget, Garth is coming to town, the Kia Center, this weekend. Ella Langley and Tucker Wetmore are reportedly dating. TMZ citing sources close to the situation, saying that the two have been together for some time after meeting through the music industry and mutual friends. They were photographed leaving Tuesday's Nashville Songwriter Awards together, but neither singer has publicly confirmed the relationship. Then that's some country quick hits for you on 97 Country.
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Ella Langley there, Nick Allen here on 97 Country, Central Florida's country station. Thanks for listening. Here's Sam Hunt. He's leaving the night on for you on 97 Country. Hey,

0: New music there from John Morgan, Kid Myself on 97 Country, WPCV. Nick here on The Judge. Hear about this? 28% of Americans say they use online grocery shopping at least once a month. I love it because there's no chance my personal trainer will see me buying Pop-Tarts.
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0: time zone am I on? What country am I in?
1: It doesn't matter. It's 5 o'clock somewhere.
0: It's always on 5 in Margaritaville, come to think of it.
1: Yeah, I heard that.
0: You've been there, haven't you?
1: Yes, sir.
0: I've seen your boat there.
1: I've been to Margaritaville a few times.
0: All right. Well, that's good.
1: Stumble my way back.
0: Okay. Well, we just want to make sure you can keep it between the navigational beacons.
1: Between the buoys. I got it.
0: All right. Well, it's 5 o'clock. Let's go somewhere.
1: I'm ready. Crank it up.
0: Let's get out of here.
1: I'm gone.

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Did you know that whale oil was used in automobile transmissions as late as 1973? I had no clue. Big Dog Daddy, Toby Keith, How Do You Like Me Now on 97.

0: Scott McCreary on 97 Country, WPCV, Central Florida's country station. Nick on the job. Make sure you follow me on socials at NickAllen975. That's Nick without a K. Allen with two L's, just one E. BRB with Jason L. Dean. And a passing thought next on 97 Country.
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0: with Eric Church. But we're all
1: I met my wife in law school at the University of Florida. She was from upstate New York and I was from Kentucky. 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

day, Potts Farm was a place to go. Load a truck up, hit the dirt road. Jumped a barbed wire, spread the word. Light the bonfire and call the girls. King and the Can and the Marlboro Man. Jack and Jim were a few good men. Where you learn how to kiss and cuss and fight too. Better watch out for the boys in blue. And all this small town, he said, she said. Ain't it funny how rumors spread? Like I know something y'all don't know. Man, that talk is getting old. You better mind your business, man. Watch your mouth. Before I have to knock that loud mouth out. I'm tired of talking, man. Y'all ain't listening. Them old dirt.

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That's Blake Shelton. God gave me you. Starting off 7 o'clock on this thrilling Thursday night. My name is Glenn and glad to be back again with you on a night I like to call Friday Eve. Because, hey, it sounds a lot better, doesn't it? 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

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You'll live with you, Graylin James coming up, Randy Houser too. Right now, new music from Morgan Wallen. 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

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Thomas Rhett asking the big question tonight. What's your country song?

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